0: A win for David Eby. Eby started the week with an announcement about critical minerals.
1: Our commitment is to double in the next 5 years the critical metals and minerals that we produce in British Columbia for export.
0: He also promised a new price guard to regulate gas prices and measures to boost competitiveness in the grocery sector. Meanwhile, BC Conservative interim leader Lorne Dirksen pledged to triple LNG production by 2035.
2: We will deliver this by cutting red tape, faster permitting, faster approvals.
0: He also says a Conservative government would spend close to $500 million on buying new firefighting aircraft and would temporarily remove the PST on Canadian alcohol. The BC Greens called for expanding the $10 a day childcare program, vacancy control and other measures for renters, and safety regulations on AI. Emily Jovesky, Vista News, Victoria.
3: The University of Northern British Columbia saw improved category scores in the latest edition of the Times Higher Education World University Rankings. UNBC finished in the group of universities ranked 1201 to 1400, with its score increasing in four of the five ranking pillars. Provost and Vice President Academic Dr. Michel Beaulieu says achievements like these can be felt within the university.
4: It resonates throughout the entire institution. These types of rankings not only demonstrate what we know internally, but they're also an external validation that then echoes in terms of our recruitment, our retention of undergraduate and graduate students, puts the university on the global map when it comes to expanding our draws for international students.
3: UNBC saw its score increase in teaching, research quality, industry, and posted its highest ever score in research environment. And you could be in for a Canada Revenue Agency credit on Monday. Millions of Canadians to receive what used to be the GST-HST credit, renamed the Canada Groceries and Essentials Benefit. It's to help low and moderate income adults manage the rising cost of essential goods. Canadians don't have to sign up for this. When filing for their taxes, they'll be automatically registered to receive the benefit as long as they meet the income, age, and residency requirements. The CRA says single individuals can receive annual payments of up to $679, $890 for those who are married or have a common law partner, and $234 for each eligible child under the age of 19. I'm Darren Bain.
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3: Taking a look outside, periods of rain across the northwest for Monday. That comes with a high of 13 for Prince Rupert, 12 for Terrace and Kitimat. More rain is expected throughout the week. Wednesday looking like the only dry day in the forecast this week, with temperatures in the low to mid-teens.
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1: You love living in Kitimat, but have you ever wondered how our town came to get its name? 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With an average of 300 centimeters of the white stuff each year, and an average temperature of -5 in the winter, the name Kitimat seems quite fitting.
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1: It's one of the most popular sports invented by a Canadian, basketball. 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

0: Summit. Wiwani Hot Springs Provincial Park near Kitimat is a little off the beaten track. Named after Wiwani Creek, a Haisla word meaning many creeks, the baths were built in the 90s and became a provincial park in 2004, offering a serene escape into nature. The hot springs are traditionally used by the Haisla people for hygienic, medicinal, ritual, and recreational purposes. And one more thing, Wiwani is only accessible by boat, but once you get there, you'll realize it was well worth the trip.
1: World-class fishing, hiking, and the occasional spirit bear.
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1: Wiwani Hot Springs Provincial Park near Kitimat is a little off the beaten track. Named after Wiwani Creek, a Haisla word meaning many creeks, the baths were built in the 90s and became a provincial park in 2004, offering a serene escape into nature. The hot springs are traditionally used by the Haisla people for hygienic, medicinal, ritual, and recreational purposes. And one more thing, Wiwani is only accessible by boat, but once you get there, you'll realize it was well worth the trip.
0: Climbing the classics.
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1: It's one of the most popular sports invented by a Canadian, basketball. 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

0: you love living in Kitimat, but have you ever wondered how our town came to get its name? Well, the word Kitimat comes from the Tsimshian description of the Haisla people, Gitimat, which means people of the snow. With an average of 300 centimeters of the white stuff each year, and an average temperature of minus 5 in the winter, the name Kitimat seems quite fitting.
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1: There's a world of animals to see. 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
1: Sometimes towns and cities are created around landmarks or natural formations, but Kitimat was different. Beginning in 1949, the Kitimat project was completed in 5 years and included a dam, tunnel, powerhouse, transmission line, smelter, and finally, Kitimat itself, becoming BC's first planned community. The town plan was considered revolutionary, as were the pioneer engineering feats used. The Kitimat project and town it created remain a model of modern Canadian ingenuity.
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Hardware, children's wear, ladies' lingerie. Oh, good morning, Mr. Tyler. Going down?

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1: I'm Darren Bain. BC's major party leaders outlined campaign promises on energy, affordability, and wildfires during week two of the provincial election campaign. Our provincial reporter Emily Joveski has the details in her weekly BC election roundup.
2: LNG Canada announced on Tuesday it would go forward with its multi-billion dollar Phase 2 expansion in Kitimat, which the BC NDP campaign was quick to claim as a win for David Eby. Eby started the week with an announcement about critical minerals.
3: Our commitment is to double in the next 5 years the critical metals and minerals that we produce in British Columbia for export.
2: He also promised a new price guard to regulate gas prices and measures to boost competitiveness in the grocery sector. Meanwhile, BC Conservative interim leader Lorne Dirksen pledged to triple LNG production by 2035.
4: We will deliver this by cutting red tape, faster permitting, faster approvals.
2: He also says a Conservative government would spend close to $500 million on buying new firefighting aircraft and would temporarily remove the PST on Canadian alcohol. The BC Greens called for expanding the $10 a day childcare program, vacancy control and other measures for renters, and safety regulations on AI. Emily Joveski, Vista News, Victoria.
1: The University of Northern British Columbia saw improved category scores in the latest edition of the Times Higher Education World University Rankings. UNBC finished in the group of universities ranked 1201 to 1400, with its score increasing in four of the five ranking pillars. Provost and Vice President Academic Dr. Michel Beaulieu says achievements like these can be felt within the university.
5: It resonates throughout the entire institution. These types of rankings not only demonstrate what we know internally, but they're also an external validation that then echoes in terms of our recruitment, our retention of undergraduate and graduate students, puts the university on the global map when it comes to expanding our draws for international students.
1: UNBC saw its score increase in teaching, research quality, industry, and posted its highest ever score in research environment. And you could be in for a Canada Revenue Agency

0: the northwest for Monday. That comes with a high of 13 for Prince Rupert, 12 for Terrace and Kitimat. More rain is expected throughout the week. Wednesday looking like the only dry day in the forecast this week, with temperatures in the low to mid-teens.
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0: Cause I gotta have faith. Ooh, I gotta have faith. Cause I gotta have faith.
1: Faith and George Michael here up on the summit. Did you see the music awards? They did a whole tribute to George Michael, and it was killer. Yeah, it's funny. You listen to those songs back, and you go, "Wow, the guy was certainly talented." Well, I hope you had a good Monday. It's raining outside. We'll talk more about that in just a little bit. Don't let it get you down. Just remember to take a jacket with you when you go. We'll get to that forecast in just a little bit. Coming up, we've got The Pursuit of Happiness, but right now it's Lullabies, a great track from Sean Mullins. Here on the summit. Good morning.
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Bittersweet Symphony right here on The Verb on the Summit. I'm Steve Little. Good morning. How are you doing? CFTK Terrace, CKTK in Kitimat. Weather-wise, well, weatherman saying Terrace Airport right now, 9 degrees, 14 a high with drizzle throughout the day. Yeah, probably more likely rain by the afternoon, so take a coat as you go to work or head to the bus stop this morning. Make sure the kids are dressed warm enough, okay? Please? It ain't enough. It's Corey Hart right here on the Summit. Morning!

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1: I'm Darren Bain. BC's major party leaders outlined campaign promises on energy, affordability, and wildfires during week two of the provincial election campaign. Our provincial reporter Emily Joveski has the details in her weekly BC election roundup.
2: LNG Canada announced on Tuesday it would go forward with its multi-billion dollar Phase 2 expansion in Kitimat, which the BC NDP campaign was quick to claim as a win for David Eby. Eby started the week with an announcement about critical minerals.
3: Our commitment is to double in the next 5 years the critical metals and minerals that we produce in British Columbia for export.
2: He also promised a new price guard to regulate gas prices and measures to boost competitiveness in the grocery sector. Meanwhile, BC Conservative interim leader Lorne Dirksen pledged to triple LNG production by 2035.
4: We will deliver this by cutting red tape, faster permitting, faster approvals.
2: He also says a Conservative government would spend close to $500 million on buying new firefighting aircraft and would temporarily remove the PST on Canadian alcohol. The BC Greens called for expanding the $10 a day childcare program, vacancy control and other measures for renters, and safety regulations on AI. Emily Joveski, Vista News, Victoria.
1: The University of Northern British Columbia saw improved category scores in the latest edition of the Times Higher Education World University Rankings. UNBC finished in the group of universities ranked 1201 to 1400, with its score increasing in four of the five ranking pillars. Provost and Vice President Academic Dr. Michel Beaulieu says achievements like these can be felt within the university.
5: It resonates throughout the entire institution. These types of rankings not only demonstrate what we know internally, but they're also an external validation that then echoes in terms of our recruitment, our retention of undergraduate and graduate students, puts the university on the global map when it comes to expanding our draws for international students.
1: UNBC saw its score increase in teaching, research quality, industry, and posted its highest ever score in research environment. And you could be in for a Canada Revenue Agency credit on Monday. Millions of Canadians to receive what used to be the GST-HST credit, renamed the Canada Groceries and Essentials Benefit. It's to help low and moderate income adults manage the rising cost of essential goods. Canadians don't have to sign up for this. When filing for their taxes, they'll be automatically registered to receive the benefit as long as they meet the income, age, and residency requirements. The CRA says single individuals can receive annual payments of up to $679, $890 for those who are married or have a common law partner, and $234 for each eligible child under the age of 19. I'm Darren Bain.
0: Summit Weather.
1: Taking a look outside, periods of rain across the northwest for Monday. That comes with a high of 13 for Prince Rupert, 12 for Terrace and Kitimat. More rain is expected throughout the week. Wednesday looking like the only dry day in the forecast this week, with temperatures in the low to mid-teens.
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I do it through my car and it sounds great. You'll get local info, great music, of course. And we have a lot of fun in the morning. We really do. It's all free. 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Keep on loving me. It's Colin James.

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Peter Frampton and Show Me the Way. Do you use your credit card or your debit card a lot? 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The percentage of all payments in North America made with a credit card in 2025, debit cards are 31%, cash is 14%, 34% is credit card. Crazy stuff. What do you use when you're paying? Let's continue with music from the Headpins. Don't It Make You Feel. It's Darby right here on the Summit.

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1: I'm Darren Bain. BC's major party leaders outlined campaign promises on energy, affordability, and wildfires during week two of the provincial election campaign. Our provincial reporter Emily Joveski has the details in her weekly BC election roundup.
2: LNG Canada announced on Tuesday it would go forward with its multi-billion dollar Phase 2 expansion in Kitimat, which the BC NDP campaign was quick to claim as a win for David Eby. Eby started the week with an announcement about critical minerals.
3: Our commitment is to double in the next 5 years the critical metals and minerals that we produce in British Columbia for export.
2: He also promised a new price guard to regulate gas prices and measures to boost competitiveness in the grocery sector. Meanwhile, BC Conservative interim leader Lorne Dirksen pledged to triple LNG production by 2035.
4: We will deliver this by cutting red tape, faster permitting, faster approvals.
2: He also says a Conservative government would spend close to $500 million on buying new firefighting aircraft and would temporarily remove the PST on Canadian alcohol. The BC Greens called for expanding the $10 a day childcare program, vacancy control and other measures for renters, and safety regulations on AI. Emily Joveski, Vista News, Victoria.
1: The University of Northern British Columbia saw improved category scores in the latest edition of the Times Higher Education World University Rankings. UNBC finished in the group of universities ranked 1201 to 1400, with its score increasing in four of the five ranking pillars. Provost and Vice President Academic Dr. Michel Beaulieu says achievements like these can be felt within the university.
5: It resonates throughout the entire institution. These types of rankings not only demonstrate what we know internally, but they're also an external validation that then echoes in terms of our recruitment, our retention of undergraduate and graduate students, puts the university on the global map when it comes to expanding our draws for international students.
1: UNBC saw its score increase in teaching, research quality, industry, and posted its highest ever score in research environment. And you could be in for a Canada Revenue Agency credit on Monday. Millions of Canadians to receive what used to be the GST-HST credit, renamed the Canada Groceries and Essentials Benefit. It's to help low and moderate income adults manage the rising cost of essential goods. Canadians don't have to sign up for this. When filing for their taxes, they'll be automatically registered to receive the benefit as long as they meet the income, age, and residency requirements. The CRA says single individuals can receive annual payments of up to $679, $890 for those who are married or have a common law partner, and $234 for each eligible child under the age of 19. I'm Darren Bay.

0: Summit.
1: 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Together, let's shine a light on those who are changing lives in our communities.
0: You may see Steve as a mountain of a man, but to his mom, he'll always be little Stevie. Aww.

Coldplay and Vita La Vida. I'm Steve Little. Good morning, 7:16. How are you doing? This is not the way to get a warm bed. It seems a man was sitting outside a convenience store, asked a police officer for a ride to a shelter. The officer said, "Sorry, I can't help you." Both of them went inside the convenience store, and while the cop was grabbing something to drink, the man walked up to the counter and demanded cash. The clerk was putting money into a plastic bag. Cop walked over to the counter, rolled his eyes, and grabbed the man, arrested him. The man said, "Well, at least," he said to the clerk, "I'm actually getting a warm bed. Might not be a shelter, but yep, he went to jail." You're up here on the summit. Good morning. It's now 7:15. Here for a good time, not a long time, Trooper.

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1: I'm Darren Bain. BC's major party leaders outlined campaign promises on energy, affordability, and wildfires during week two of the provincial election campaign. Our provincial reporter Emily Joveski has the details in her weekly BC election roundup.
2: LNG Canada announced on Tuesday it would go forward with its multi-billion dollar Phase 2 expansion in Kitimat, which the BC NDP campaign was quick to claim as a win for David Eby. Eby started the week with an announcement about critical minerals.
3: Our commitment is to double in the next 5 years the critical metals and minerals that we produce in British Columbia for export.
2: He also promised a new price guard to regulate gas prices and measures to boost competitiveness in the grocery sector. Meanwhile, BC Conservative interim leader Lorne Dirksen pledged to triple LNG production by 2035.
4: We will deliver this by cutting red tape, faster permitting, faster approvals.
2: He also says a Conservative government would spend close to $500 million on buying new firefighting aircraft and would temporarily remove the PST on Canadian alcohol. The BC Greens called for expanding the $10 a day childcare program, vacancy control and other measures for renters, and safety regulations on AI. Emily Joveski, Vista News, Victoria.
1: The University of Northern British Columbia saw improved category scores in the latest edition of the Times Higher Education World University Rankings. UNBC finished in the group of universities ranked 1201 to 1400, with its score increasing in four of the five ranking pillars. Provost and Vice President Academic Dr. Michel Beaulieu says achievements like these can be felt within the university.
5: It resonates throughout the entire institution. These types of rankings not only demonstrate what we know internally, but they're also an external validation that then echoes in terms of our recruitment, our retention of undergraduate and graduate students, puts the university on the global map when it comes to expanding our draws for international students.
1: UNBC saw its score increase in teaching, research quality, industry, and posted its highest ever score in research environment. And you could be in for a Canada Revenue Agency credit on Monday. Millions of Canadians to receive what used to be the GST-HST credit, renamed the Canada Groceries and Essentials Benefit. It's to help low and moderate income adults manage the rising cost of essential goods. Canadians don't have to sign up for this. When filing for their taxes, they'll be automatically registered to receive the benefit as long as they meet the income, age, and residency requirements. The CRA says single individuals can receive annual payments of up to $679, $890 for those who are married or have a common law partner, and $234 for each eligible child under the age of 19. I'm Darren Bain.
0: Summit Weather.
1: Taking a look outside, periods of rain across the northwest for Monday. That comes with a high of 13 for Prince Rupert, 12 for Terrace and Kitimat. More rain is expected throughout the week. Wednesday looking like the only dry day in the forecast this week, with temperatures in the low to mid-teens.
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Everybody have fun tonight, and Wang Chung. It's now 7:35. Well, you got to think about getting out to the bus and make sure you bring a coat because there is some drizzle going on, and it is cold and wet. Okay, over the weekend, sadly, we lost Sash Jordan, Canadian rock and roller. She was on Canadian Idol as well. She once actually jammed with the Van Halen brothers. She was out on tour with them, and they were looking for a singer after David Lee Roth, so they invited her in. And apparently there isn't any recordings, but Eddie taped everything, so it's hard to say. But she says she went in and jammed with Eddie and Alex and said it was a whole lot of fun. She got Taylor Hawkins, his start, when he was just 22 years old. She took him out on tour, and then later, of course, he played with the Foo Fighters. Sad stuff in Canadian rock and roll. We will remember Sash Jordan for a long time. I saw her in Prince George, got a chance to chat with her, and very nice lady. She rocked right until the end. And lots of tributes online to her. Let's continue with Bare Naked Ladies now in the old apartment up here on the summit.

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my best friend's girl. And the car is right here up on the summit. 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
1: I'm Darren Bain. BC's major party leaders outlined campaign promises on energy, affordability, and wildfires during week two of the provincial election campaign. Our provincial reporter Emily Joveski has the details in her weekly BC election roundup.
2: LNG Canada announced on Tuesday it would go forward with its multi-billion dollar Phase 2 expansion in Kitimat, which the BC NDP campaign was quick to claim as a win for David Eby. Eby started the week with an announcement about critical minerals.
3: Our commitment is to double in the next 5 years the critical metals and minerals that we produce in British Columbia for export.
2: He also promised a new price guard to regulate gas prices and measures to boost competitiveness in the grocery sector. Meanwhile, BC Conservative interim leader Lorne Dirksen pledged to triple LNG production by 2035.
4: We will deliver this by cutting red tape, faster permitting, faster approvals.
2: He also says a Conservative government would spend close to $500 million on buying new firefighting aircraft and would temporarily remove the PST on Canadian alcohol. The BC Greens called for expanding the $10 a day childcare program, vacancy control and other measures for renters, and safety regulations on AI. Emily Joveski, Vista News, Victoria.
1: The University of Northern British Columbia saw improved category scores in the latest edition of the Times Higher Education World University Rankings. UNBC finished in the group of universities ranked 1201 to 1400, with its score increasing in four of the five ranking pillars. Provost and Vice President Academic Dr. Michel Beaulieu says achievements like these can be felt within the university.
5: It resonates throughout the entire institution. These types of rankings not only demonstrate what we know internally, but they're also an external validation that then echoes in terms of our recruitment, our retention of undergraduate and graduate students, puts the university on the global map when it comes to expanding our draws for international students.
1: UNBC saw its score increase in teaching, research quality, industry, and posted its highest ever score in research environment. And you could be in for a Canada Revenue Agency credit on Monday. Millions of Canadians to receive what used to be the GST-HST credit, renamed the Canada Groceries and Essentials Benefit. It's to help low and moderate income adults manage the rising cost of essential goods. Canadians don't have to sign up for this. When filing for their taxes, they'll be automatically registered to receive the benefit as long as they meet the income, age, and residency requirements. The CRA says single individuals can receive annual payments of up to $679, $890 for those who are married or have a common law partner, and $234 for each eligible child under the age of 19. I'm Darren Bain.
0: Summit Weather.
1: Taking a look outside, periods of rain across the northwest for Monday. That comes with a high of 13 for Prince Rupert, 12 for Terrace and Kitimat. More rain is expected throughout the week. Wednesday looking like the only dry day in the forecast this week, with temperatures in the low to mid-teens.
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OMD, and if you leave right here, up on the summit, boy, the day is moving fast. It's now 8:08. Make sure you take a jacket to work with you. Grab yourself a cup of coffee before you head out the door. It'll warm you up. Yeah, it's a little chilly out there, all right. We'll get to that forecast in just a sec. It will be raining all day, though. Just to let you know, we've got chills coming up for Down with Webster. But right now, Billy Joel, a classic, Only the Good Die Young, right here. Up on the summit. Good Monday morning to you.

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0: to my face.
1: OMC and How Bizarre, right here, up on the summit. I'm Steve Little. How are you doing this morning? Boy, oh boy. Terrace Airport right now, 9 degrees. Highs of only up to 13 today. Drizzle throughout the day, and probably by the time you get off work, yeah, it'll be raining. It's just going to be one of those days, okay? My Own Way to Rock, Burton Cummings. Stay warm here up on the summit.

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1: I'm Darren Bain. BC's major party leaders outlined campaign promises on energy, affordability, and wildfires during week two of the provincial election campaign. Our provincial reporter Emily Joveski has the details in her weekly BC election roundup.
2: LNG Canada announced on Tuesday it would go forward with its multi-billion dollar Phase 2 expansion in Kitimat, which the BC NDP campaign was quick to claim as a win for David Eby. Eby started the week with an announcement about critical minerals.
3: Our commitment is to double in the next 5 years the critical metals and minerals that we produce in British Columbia for export.
2: He also promised a new price guard to regulate gas prices and measures to boost competitiveness in the grocery sector. Meanwhile, BC Conservative interim leader Lorne Dirksen pledged to triple LNG production by 2035.
4: We will deliver this by cutting red tape, faster permitting, faster approvals.
2: He also says a Conservative government would spend close to $500 million on buying new firefighting aircraft and would temporarily remove the PST on Canadian alcohol. The BC Greens called for expanding the $10 a day childcare program, vacancy control and other measures for renters, and safety regulations on AI. Emily Joveski, Vista News, Victoria.
1: The University of Northern British Columbia saw improved category scores in the latest edition of the Times Higher Education World University Rankings. UNBC finished in the group of universities ranked 1201 to 1400, with its score increasing in four of the five ranking pillars. Provost and Vice President Academic Dr. Michel Beaulieu says achievements like these can be felt within the university.
5: It resonates throughout the entire institution. These types of rankings not only demonstrate what we know internally, but they're also an external validation that then echoes in terms of our recruitment, our retention of undergraduate and graduate students, puts the university on the global map when it comes to expanding our draws for international students.
1: UNBC saw its score increase in teaching, research quality, industry, and posted its highest ever score in research environment. And you could be in for a Canada Revenue Agency credit on Monday. Millions of Canadians to receive what used to be the GST-HST credit, renamed the Canada Groceries and Essentials Benefit. It's to help low and moderate income adults manage the rising cost of essential goods. Canadians don't have to sign up for this. When filing for their taxes, they'll be automatically registered to receive the benefit as long as they meet the income, age, and residency requirements. The CRA says single individuals can receive annual payments of up to $679, $890 for those who are married or have a common law partner, and $234 for each eligible child under the age of 19. I'm Darren Bain.
0: Summit Weather.
1: Taking a look outside, periods of rain across the northwest for Monday. That comes with a high of 13 for Prince Rupert, 12 for Terrace and Kitimat. More rain is expected throughout the week. Wednesday looking like the only dry day in the forecast this week, with temperatures in the low to mid-teens.
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where the streets have no name, right here on the Summit. It's 8:37 now, 23 in front of 9 o'clock. Let's talk about this day in history. It showed October 2nd, 1960, the Journal of Science published an article predicting that humanity would grow at an ever-accelerating rate and effectively squeeze itself to death by Friday, November 13th, 2026. Well, today, global birth rates have been halved compared to 1960 levels. Scientist once predicts doomsday. It falls apart. It's the odds right here on the Summit.

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Don't feel like dancing with the Scissor Sisters this morning up on the summit. It's now 8:47, 13 in front of 9. Well, in the sports scoreboard yesterday in MLB, it saw the Brewers over the Padres 4-3. The Brewers now lead the series 2-0. Also, the Braves downing the Dodgers 3-2. And now that series is tied at 1-1. A few games of football played yesterday, including the Chargers losing to the Seahawks 39-23. And the Chiefs over the Raiders 30-27. NHL last night, we saw our Vancouver Canucks. Well, they put on a good fight, and they continue to fight. They still lost to the Golden Knights 3-2, but the Canucks have not been as awful looking as we thought. That makes it 2 games apiece now. You know, two wins, 2 losses. Other games, including the Jets over the Red Wings 3-2, saw the Rangers down the Mammoth 4-2, and the Flames being bombed by the Kraken again 6-1. What are the Flames going to do? Today, we see the Lakers and the Kings over in basketball. In NHL, we see the Flyers and Lightning. The Jets taking on the Penguins. In Major League Baseball playoff action, we see the White Sox and the Guardians and the Yankees and the Rays today. Here's Brian Adams, Diana, Summit.

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1: I'm Darren Bain. BC's major party leaders outlined campaign promises on energy, affordability, and wildfires during week two of the provincial election campaign. Our provincial reporter Emily Joveski has the details in her weekly BC election roundup.
2: LNG Canada announced on Tuesday it would go forward with its multi-billion dollar phase two expansion in Kitimat, which the BC NDP campaign was quick to claim as a win for David Eby. Eby started the week with an announcement about critical minerals.
3: Our commitment is to double in the next 5 years the critical metals and minerals that we produce in British Columbia for export.
2: He also promised a new price guard to regulate gas prices and measures to boost competitiveness in the grocery sector. Meanwhile, BC Conservative interim leader Lorne Dirksen pledged to triple LNG production by 2035.
4: We will deliver this by cutting red tape, faster permitting, faster approvals.
2: He also says a Conservative government would spend close to $500 million on buying new firefighting aircraft and would temporarily remove the PST on Canadian alcohol. The BC Greens called for expanding the $10 a day childcare program, vacancy control and other measures for renters, and safety regulations on AI. Emily Joveski, Vista News, Victoria.
1: The University of Northern British Columbia saw improved category scores in the latest edition of the Times Higher Education World University Rankings. UNBC finished in the group of universities ranked 1201 to 1400, with its score increasing in four of the five ranking pillars. Provost and Vice President Academic Dr. Michel Beaulieu says achievements like these can be felt within the university.
5: It resonates throughout the entire institution. These types of rankings not only demonstrate what we know internally, but they're also an external validation that then echoes in terms of our recruitment, our retention of undergraduate and graduate students, puts the university on the global map when it comes to expanding our draws for international students.
1: UNBC saw its score increase in teaching, research quality, industry, and posted its highest ever score in research environment. And you could be in for a Canada Revenue Agency credit on Monday. Millions of Canadians to receive what used to be the GST-HST credit, renamed the Canada Groceries and Essentials Benefit. It's to help low and moderate income adults manage the rising cost of essential goods. Canadians don't have to sign up for this. When filing for their taxes, they'll be automatically registered to receive the benefit as long as they meet the income, age, and residency requirements. The CRA says single individuals can receive annual payments of up to $679, $890 for those who are married or have a common law partner, and $234 for each eligible child under the age of 19. I'm Darren Bain.
0: Summit Weather.
1: Taking a look outside, periods of rain across the northwest for Monday. That comes with a high of 13 for Prince Rupert, 12 for Terrace and Kitimat. More rain is expected throughout the week. Wednesday looking like the only dry day in the forecast this week, with temperatures in the low to mid-teens.
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Better Man and Pearl Jam up here on the Summit. 9:07. Well, we just had an amazing story come down from the NHL. One of the top players. We'll give you the details on that in just a moment. He's just made a major announcement on social media. And we'll pass that on. Right now, Eagles already gone right here up on the Summit. Good morning.

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not ready to go in the truths. Well, I guess it was his time to go. Alex Ovechkin this morning on social media posted a video that said that this season will be his last. There are no more details, but he says that he is done after the end of the year. If they post some more, we'll pass it on to you. But for now, Alex Ovechkin is saying this is it, his last year. Rick Astley, Together Forever, Summit.

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4: If you think you're a

New sensation and in excess. I'm Steve Little. Good morning, weatherman, calling for a high of 13 today and drizzle throughout today. Yeah, it's going to be kind of like that. We're at 11 degrees right now at the Terrace Kitimat Airport with Roller and April Wine. On the summit,

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Nothing but a good time and Poison, back to the 80s and Big Hairy. Oh, yeah, Rock of Ages. I'm Steve Little. Thanks so much for hanging out with me. Colin Smith is up next. We still have music from Paul McCartney and Wings coming up, but right now it's Glass Tiger. And don't forget me when I'm gone. I'm Steve Little. I'll talk to you tomorrow morning. First thing, 6 a.m. sharp here up on the summit.

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All right, hope you enjoyed your weekend. Starting to feel like fall out there, starting to look like it too. Those leaves certainly changing colors. Give it one more week, it'll look absolutely awesome. Coming up this hour, I've got music from Electric Light Orchestra, some fun to throw in the mix as well. Remind you about Northern Savings Credit Union's Wow Kid and how you can help a youngster win a $250 savings account. We'll also talk some NHL, recap the action from over the weekend, look forward to the games that are on the way tonight. Four on tap and two Canadian teams are playing, the Ottawa Senators and Winnipeg Jets. And, of course, we'll track down those high and low temperatures in the last 24 hours across the country and the world. All that to get to right now, Kelly Clarkson, Since You've Been Gone on Summit.

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1: Change is coming to the 4600 block of Lake Else. 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

Summit, Terrace, and Kitimat soundtrack. There is the Electric Light Orchestra from their fifth studio album, Face the Music, which they released in September of 1975. That's Evil Woman. We also heard from Nirvana, Come As You Are. I'm Colin. Good morning. Nice to have you along on your Monday. Let's find those high and low temperatures in the last 24 hours across the country and the globe.

We'll begin with the coldest place on the planet, which remains, of course, in Antarctica, where it'll likely be for another month or so, before places in the Arctic, Greenland, and Siberia start taking over. Bottom of the list this time was Dome C, an ice dome over 10,000 feet above sea level. It dipped down to minus 73.4. Back here in Canada, the warmest place in the country was found about a two-hour drive south of Calgary down Highway 2. A town of about 4,000, Cardston, was up into the mid-20s at 25.3. As for us here in the Northwest today, for Kitimat, forecast says periods of rain about 10 millimeters and a high of 12. And for Terrace, mainly cloudy skies with a 40% chance of showers today, also a high of 12 degrees. More to come as we keep it rocking right along. I've got fun to get to shortly, but first, this is The Watchman, all uncovered. It's on Summit.

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Summit Terrace and Kitimat Soundtrack. There is fun some nights. I'm Colin. Good morning. Hope you're enjoying your Monday. It's nice to have you along. So, do you know a youngster in the community who is doing awesome at school or going above and beyond? 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Northern Savings Credit Union WOW Kid winners are announced on the final Wednesday of each month, which is on the way on the 28th. 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As we continue, Madonna to get to shortly, and we'll take a look at the NHL. But first, this is Tom Cochran and Red Ryder. It's Victory Day on Summit.

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Summit, Terrace, and Kitimat soundtrack. There is Madonna, Holiday. Colin hanging out on your Monday as we approach 11 o'clock. Let's take a look at the NHL.

Well, here's how the Canadian teams did over the weekend. On Friday, the Winnipeg Jets had their home opener versus the Boston Bruins, where OT was needed and J.J. Paterka scored the game winner to give Boston the win. The other six Canadian teams were in action on Saturday. The Ottawa Senators won the Battle of Ontario, beating the Maple Leafs 3-2. Montreal Canadiens erased a 5-1 deficit to force overtime, but the Pittsburgh Penguins squashed their comeback hopes, winning 6-5. Edmonton Oilers beat the Seattle Kraken 3-1, and there was another all-Canadian matchup at Rogers Arena, which saw the Canucks score 4 unanswered goals in the third period to take the game by a score of 4-1 over the Calgary Flames. PD's first of the season held up as the game winner. Then yesterday, there were three Canadian teams in action. The Winnipeg Jets emerged victorious in the Our Players Won Out Distraction Bowl. They beat the Detroit Red Wings 3-2 for their first win of the season. Another tough night for the Calgary Flames, who were off to an 0-3 start, losing 6-1 to the Seattle Kraken. Meanwhile, in Vancouver, it was the Vegas Golden Knights edging out the Canucks, winning 3-2. On the way this evening, there are four games on the schedule, two Canadian teams in action as the Ottawa Senators visit the Boston Bruins at 4:30. That same time, the Winnipeg Jets will be in Pittsburgh to battle Sidney Crosby and the Penguins. As for the Vancouver Canucks, they've got a few days off before they fire up a six-game road trip. They head to Raleigh, North Carolina on Thursday to take on the Hurricanes. All right, more to come as we continue to work our way towards 11 o'clock. I've got Lee Aaron on the way shortly, but first, this is Sloan, the good in everyone. It's on Summit.

Summit, Terrace, and Kidomat soundtrack. There is Big Sugar, The Scene. We also heard from John Mellencamp, Hurt So Good, kicked off the 11 o'clock hour. I'm Colin. Good morning. Nice to have you along. I've got music coming up from Sheryl Crow, Red Hot Chili Peppers to throw in the mix as well. Remind you about our community calendar, which you can find at the bottom of the websites, either myterracenow.com or mykidomatnow.com. Let us know about your upcoming event or fundraiser, and we will help spread the word. We'll talk Major League Baseball playoffs. The Milwaukee Brewers took a 2-0 lead over the San Diego Padres yesterday. Meanwhile, the Atlanta Braves even their series versus the defending champion LA Dodgers. Both American League series resume today, so we'll look forward to that. And this day in music history coming up in just a bit. Find out who started a 3-week run at number one on the UK singles chart this day in 2008 with her third number one single. All that to get to right now. This is No Doubt doing their version of Talk Talk's It's My Life. It's on Summit.

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2: Week two of the CIHL season saw the Quesnel Kangaroos get off to a hot start hosting the Kitimat Ice Demons. Kangaroos had quite the home opener, winning 23-4 on Saturday and then following that up with a 7-0 victory on Sunday. Scary moment in the first period of Sunday's game as the Ice Demons' Aiden McCormick was injured and needed to be taken to hospital. I join others across the league wishing him a speedy recovery. This week is week number three games on the schedule as the Smithers Steelheads get in on the action, traveling to Quesnel for a pair of games Saturday and Sunday. And the Kitimat Ice Demons home opener is Saturday at Tamatic as they welcome the Rupert Rampage. Find out more about the league online at sportle.com or on the CIHL Senior AA Facebook page.
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1: 1974.
0: Mike Oldfield's Tubular Bells. It went to number one for the first time on the UK album chart, 15 months after being released. It went on to sell over 10 million copies worldwide.
1: 1974.
0: The Beach Boys. They went to number one on the US album chart with the compilation Endless Summer, which was the group's second US number one.

0: 1996.
1: Deep Blue Something went to number one on the UK singles chart with Breakfast at Tiffany's, the song referencing the classic 1960 Audrey Hepburn film of the same name.

0: Summit.
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Okay.

Summit, Terrace, and Kitomat soundtrack, the Red Hot Chili Peppers, By the Way. I'm Colin. Good morning. Nice to have you along. Hope you're enjoying your day. Hey, don't forget, we can help you get the word out about your community event or fundraiser with our community calendar. 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All you got to do is scroll to the bottom of the page, submit your event, and we'll tell everybody all about it. Nice little alternative to throwing it up on Facebook and hoping that everybody doesn't just scroll on by. So if you've got something coming up that you're excited about, let us know and we'll tell everyone all about it. All right, more to come as we continue. Amanda Marshall right around the corner and we'll take a look at Major League Baseball playoffs. But first, this is Gowan, All the Lovers in the World. It's on Summit.

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Summit, Terrace, and Kitimat soundtrack. There is Amanda Marshall, Fall from Grace. I'm Colin. Good morning. Nice to have you along on your Monday. As we approach 12 o'clock, let's take a look at Major League Baseball playoffs. MLB playoffs continue with the division series that got fired up on Saturday. All four are a best of five. Chicago White Sox blanked the Cleveland Guardians 3-0, and another shutout in Tampa Bay where the Rays beat the Yankees 1-0. In the National League, it was the Milwaukee Brewers edging out the San Diego Padres 3-2, and the defending champion LA Dodgers opened their postseason with a 5-3 victory over the Atlanta Braves. Game 2 for the National League went yesterday, the Atlanta Braves evening their series versus the LA Dodgers, winning 3-2. And Jackson Churio was the hero in Milwaukee. His two-run walk-off single gave the Brewers a 4-3 win and a commanding 2-0 series lead. American League getting back in on the action today. Game 2 between the White Sox and the Guardians goes at Progressive Field in Cleveland. Chicago sending lefty Anthony Kay to the mound. Cleveland, meanwhile, will respond with Gavin Williams, who will throw out the first pitch at 2 o'clock. That will be followed by Game 2 between the Yankees and the Rays at Tropicana Field in Tampa Bay. Yankees sending the Rays Cam Schlittler to the mound, and the Rays, meanwhile, will go with Freddy Peralta, who will chuck out the first pitch at 5 o'clock. Guardians and Yankees got to come up with a big win today. You can't go down 2-0 in a best-of-five series. All right, more to come as we continue to work our way towards 12 o'clock. News and weather info at the top of the hour. I've got Dishwalla on the way shortly, but first, this is The Box. Ordinary People, it's on.

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1: Good afternoon, I'm Ada McCloskey. Terrace mayoral candidate Diana Penner is focusing her campaign on seniors' housing, public safety, and what she calls responsible use of taxpayer dollars. Penner says she has lived in the Terrace area for 61 years and has spent much of her time advocating for seniors. She states she is running for mayor because she believes parts of the community are being left behind by local politics.
2: I am frustrated to some degree with the way that politics has continued to leave behind big parts of our population. And for me right now, as a senior, I have been advocating for seniors' rights for probably the last 20 years.
1: Penner says seniors' housing is one of Terrace's biggest issues, with some seniors leaving the community because of a lack of housing options. She also wants to see the city work with stakeholders and partner groups to address public safety and other community needs. If elected, Penner said she wants Terrace to be a place where people feel safe, have a sense of belonging, and want to live, raise their families, and retire. The reconstruction of the 4600 block of LaCalle's Avenue in Terrace is nearing completion. Paving is expected to begin the week of October 12 following work on deep utilities, structural soil, curbs, gutters, and planters. The road will remain closed after paving while crews finish lighting, tree planting, a mural wall, and a stamped crosswalk. The city expects the road to reopen by the end of October. Businesses in the 4600 block remain open during construction. BC NDP leader David Eby says his focus remains on securing investment for British Columbia as debate continues over the proposed Pacific Link oil pipeline. The project would carry additional Alberta oil to the West Coast for export to Asian markets. Asked about what BC could gain from the project, Eby pointed to roughly $20 billion in federal commitments for infrastructure and economic projects in the province.
3: My job is to get as much benefit for British Columbia as possible, and that's what we're doing.
1: Eby described the pipeline as an Alberta priority, saying his government is focused on BC infrastructure, including ports and projects aimed at expanding access to international markets. He also reiterated his support for maintaining the North Coast oil tanker moratorium. Fire Prevention Week is underway in Canada, and if you want to avoid starting a fire, make sure to charge your devices safely. Fire department officials say this year's theme is Charge into Fire Safety. Devices including e-bikes, vehicles, scooters, phones, laptops, smartwatches, and toothbrushes. Fire prevention officer Shay Harrod says you should use a charger that comes with the product and charge the device on a hard surface.
4: We don't want to put them on the couch or leave them in the hot sun. I know sometimes when I'm charging my phone and it is in the sun, I get a warning message and my phone actually shuts off and stops charging because it is overheating.
1: Other tips include charging power tools outside of a building or in a garage that isn't attached to your home, and discarding lithium-ion batteries at hazardous waste stations.
0: Summit weather.
1: In Terrace and Kitimat, it's mainly cloudy today with a 60% chance of showers and a high of 13. Tonight, it stays mainly cloudy with a 70% chance of showers, easing to a 30% chance near midnight. Fog patches will develop overnight with a low of 9. Over in Prince Rupert, expect showers today with temperatures steady near 13. Tonight, showers will end late this evening, followed by cloudy skies and a 30% chance of showers. Skies will become partly cloudy after midnight with fog patches developing and a low of 9. For Vista News, I'm Aidan McCloskey.
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Summit, Terrace, and Kidomat soundtrack, The Hip, Ahead by a Century. We also heard from Stevie Nicks, Stand Back. I'm Colin. Good afternoon. Nice to have you along on your Monday. Hope you're doing well. Music coming up from Trooper, Tina Turner, to throw in the mix this hour. Remind you about Domino's Pizza Party Thursday. It is back on the Steve Little Morning Show on Thursday the 8th. A chance to win a $50 gift card from Domino's Pizza. Also tell you about Made and Played in Canada.ca. Encourage you to hop onto that website or download the app and check out all those awesome artists from all over the country. Today we'll highlight a pop punk band called 20 Willow from Soyuz, or I guess Soyuz if you're from there. And we'll talk some NFL football as week number 4 wraps up tonight with the Monday Nighter live from Caesars Superdome in New Orleans as the Saints host the Atlanta Falcons. All that to get to this hour. Right now, this is The Knack. It's My Sharona on Summit.

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0: Passing the time at the office is better with Colin Smith. 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

Summit. There is the Pet Shop Boys, West End Girls. We also heard from Florence and the Machine, Shake It Out. Don't forget, Domino's Pizza Party Thursday is back on the Steve Little Morning Show this week. So tune in on Thursday the 8th between 6 and 10 o'clock. 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When you hear it, fire Steve a text. It's 250-615-8171. The 9th texter through is going to win that pizza. So tune in on Thursday morning and good luck. It's Domino's Pizza Party Thursday from us here at Summit. Terrace and Kitimat Soundtrack.

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Summit, Terrace, and Kidomat soundtrack. There is Mighty Mighty Boss Tones, The Impression That I Get. I'm Colin. Good afternoon. Hope you're enjoying your day. So, have you hopped on to madeandplayedincanada.ca yet or downloaded that app? Get on it. A great way to check out some awesome artists from all over the country. There's tons of great stuff on there. Not everything's amazing, but I've been really impressed with a lot of what I've heard. So get on and check it out if you haven't yet. Continuing to highlight artists from here in BC, today we've got a pop punk band from Osoyoos called 20 Willow. This song is called Breathe.

If you want to hear more from Osoyoos BC's 20 Willow, you can do that over at madeandplayedincanada.ca. Speaking of Made and Played in Canada, here's a band that formed in Vancouver back in 1967. It's Trooper, Boys in the Bright White Sports Car. It's on Summit.

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It's week number 4 of the NFL season. Let's do the good, the bad, and the ugly from this past weekend's game. The good goes to the three teams off to a 4-0 start, the Minnesota Vikings, Kansas City Chiefs, and San Francisco 49ers. 49ers probably the best so far out of that group. Quarterback Brock Purdy has thrown a league-leading 11 touchdowns and only one interception. And let's throw CeeDee Lamb of the Cowboys into the good as well. He had a career-high 17 passes for 189 yards, including the game-winning touchdown. The bad was the fourth quarter carelessness in Tampa Bay, where a comedy of errors featured two turnovers by Green Bay, nearly letting the winless Buccaneers take the game. Packers coming up with a 17-14 victory. Only putting up 17 points against a winless team is pretty bad as well. And the ugly are the teams still yet to win a game. The Dolphins, the Chargers, Titans, Texans, and Buccaneers. And a dishonorable mention to the Philadelphia Eagles, who blew two separate 10-point leads, losing 24-20 to the LA Rams and at home, which makes it even worse. Week 4 of the NFL season wraps up tonight with a couple of teams at 1-2 meeting at Caesars Superdome in New Orleans, as Tyler Shook and the Saints host Michael Penix Jr. and the Atlanta Falcons with kickoff set for 5:15. You can catch the action tonight on TSN. More to come as we continue to work our way towards 1 o'clock. I've got the spoons on the way shortly, but first, this is C-Spot Run. It's weightless on Summit.

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Summit, Terrace, and Kitimat soundtrack, Delta BC's Theory of a Dead Man, Make Up Your Mind. We also heard Steve Winwood back in the High Life again. I'm Colin. Good afternoon. Happy to have you along on your Monday. Music coming up from Kiss and the All-American Rejects to throw in the mix this hour as well. Tell you about the school trustee hopefuls who are gathering tonight at the Mount Elizabeth Theater in Kitimat at 7 o'clock. You can learn about the candidates and their vision for our schools. And today's interestingly useless fact to get to in just a bit has to do with American tourism. The numbers from the U.S. Travel Association are out, and they don't look good. We'll get to that in a bit. Right now, this is Bob Marley and the Wailers, One Love on Summit.

0: Summit.
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0: Summit Terrace and Kitimat Soundtrack. There is Chris Isaac, Wicked Game. Colin hanging out on your Monday afternoon. I've got Matt Mays and El Torpedo on the way shortly, and Kiss next.
1: And now for the highlight of our show.
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0: Here's today's interestingly useless fact. Has to do with American tourism. Did you know the United States is on pace to receive roughly 2 million fewer overseas visitors this year than last? That's according to figures shared by the U.S. Travel Association. That decline became especially noticeable in the summer. International visitation reportedly fell 2% in June, 7% in July, and 11% in August. And that's especially troublesome when you consider the millions of fans who traveled across North America for FIFA World Cup. That tournament did help the host cities. U.S. Travel found that the international inbound travel for those markets actually increased by 0.7% during the competition. But that wasn't nearly enough to reverse the broader national slowdown. Currently, the United States is the only major country losing visitation. Gee, I wonder why. With the United States still roughly about 20% below their 2019 overseas travel peak, their travel industry is increasingly worried that this might be bigger than just a temporary dip. I guess we'll wait and see what those midterms in November do, if anything. But it's true, today's interestingly useless fact.
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Summit, Terrace, and Kitimat soundtrack. There is the All-American Rejects, Gives You Hell. I'm Colin. Good afternoon. Hope you're enjoying your Monday. Coming up tonight at the Mount Elizabeth Theater in Kitimat, you have an opportunity to hear from the school trustee candidates, hear about their vision for our schools and how school trustees help build stronger communities. So that's starting up tonight at 7 o'clock. It's hosted by the Retired Teachers Association and the PACs. If you have a chance tonight, plan to get on out and get informed. Saw a post about this on the Kitimat Chat Facebook page. After scrolling by a spicy post about municipal election candidates, picture had a couple of QR codes, one to watch the live stream and the other for trustee candidate bios. So take advantage of that, especially that live stream QR code if you can't make it out there this evening. All right, more to come. I've got Michael Jackson right around the corner, but first, it's Montreal, Quebec's Men Without Hats. It's the Safety Dance on Summit.

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Summit, Terrace, and Kitimat soundtrack. There is Human Nature from Michael Jackson. I'm Colin. It's been great spending some time with you today as we approach the 2 o'clock hour. Time for me to get on out of here. 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We'd love to hear from you. Mike Nagel's next. He'll take you through the afternoon. This will do it for me right here. Enjoy the rest of your day. I'll catch you on the flip side.

0: If your boss is on your butt and you need to focus, Summit Middays might help. 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

Summit, Terrace and Kitimat soundtrack. There is Serena Ryder and Stompa. Before that, Laura Branigan and Gloria, kicking off your 2 o'clock hour on your Monday afternoon. Good afternoon. I'm Mike Nagel. Uncle Cracker, Everclear, Kenny Loggins are all coming up this hour as well in just a little while. I'll have some birthdays for you and more. Here's Manfred Mann on Summit.

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1: Change is coming to the 4600 block of Lake Else. 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

Here are the top five films at the box office over the weekend. The new Tom Cruise vehicle, Digger, is turning out to be a bomb after its first weekend in theaters only managing an $8 million take, good enough for fifth place. Hanging on to the fourth spot was Robert Pattinson in Prime Time, capturing just slightly more than $8 million in revenue. Staying in third place is Heart of the Beast with Brad Pitt, with another $11 million over the weekend. Resident Evil hangs on to the second spot this week with another $12.5 million in box office receipts, giving it a domestic total so far of $124.8 million. But debuting in top spot this week was Verity, raking in $32.6 million for its opening weekend. And that is what happened at the box office over the weekend. Here's Kenny Loggins in Danger Zone on Summit.

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Summit, Terrace, and Kitimat soundtrack, Rod Stewart, You Wear It Well. Here are a few things happening around the region. The Prince Rupert Lions Club Diamond Dinner, Denim and Diamonds, is coming up on Saturday, November the 21st. Cocktails are at 6 p.m. with dinner at 6:30 at the Chances Banquet Room. 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Bedazzle your favorite denim. It's a denim and diamond theme this year for the Prince Rupert Lion Club's Diamond Dinner. 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And in Smithers, the October Jumping School is going to be happening at the Smithers Fall Fairgrounds, October 10th, starting at 8 a.m. Last time to school our jumps for 2026. Book a time slot to school over the beautiful new show jumps and fill. $25 per half hour. Course will be set, but change jump heights and fill as you please. Junior riders must be accompanied by a responsible adult, parent, and or coach. Friday evening setup. And there's a few things going on around the region. Here's 5440 and Sheila on Summit.

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1: Here's your thought for the day. Your daily ponderance. That thing that gives you something to focus and concentrate on all day long.
0: If a robber tried to rob a dance club and yelled, "Everybody get down," would all the people start dancing? We're almost at 3 o'clock on your Monday afternoon. Starting off your 3 o'clock hour is going to be Weezer. We're also going to hear from Rick James and Simple Minds. Chalk Circle is going to be here, too, next hour. And there's going to be some other stuff, too, like Nearly News. To help you get there, here's Hootie and the Blowfish and I Go Blind on Summit, Terrace, and Kitimat soundtrack.

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Terrace and Kitimat Soundtrack Summit. There's Doug and the Slugs and Day by Day Weezer. Say It Isn't So. Starting off your 3 o'clock hour on your Monday, October the 5th. Good afternoon. I'm Mike Nagel. And coming up this hour, Kings of Leon. We're also going to hear from Stained. And Fine Young Cannibals are on the way, too. Nearly News is going to be here a little bit later on. And This Day in Music History is coming up shortly. Here's David Bowie and Young Americans on Summit, Terrace and Kitimat Soundtrack.

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2: Mike Oldfield's Tubular Bells. It went to number one for the first time on the UK album chart, 15 months after being released. It went on to sell over 10 million copies worldwide.
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2: The Beach Boys. They went to number one on the US album chart with the compilation Endless Summer, which was the group's second US number one.
4: I'm gonna take you surfing safari. Let's go surfing now. Everybody's learning how. Come on a safari with me.
3: 1991.
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0: Summit, Terrace, and Kitimat soundtrack. It's been a while from Stained. Great to be hanging with you. I'm Mike Nagel.
1: These are the stories ripped from the headlines. Actually, they're just the headlines ripped off the stories.
2: This is Nearly News.
0: Apple introduced their first ever foldable phone. Hey, Apple, you want to score some points? Come up with the first ever self-folding clothes. Well, you heard about that Anthropic researcher who left the company over fears the technology could destroy humankind within the next decade. Yeah, don't worry about it anymore. Our robot overlords have silenced him. And finally, in Florida, a man has been arrested after he broke through the wall into his neighbor's unit using a hammer and power tools. He was charged with attempted burglary and impersonating the Kool-Aid man. Here's Chalk Circle and April Fool on Summit.

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0: Today's post comes from Jared. Jared says, that feeling when you drop your phone under the bed and someone hands it back to you. We're almost at 4 o'clock on your Monday afternoon, and starting off your 4 o'clock hour is going to be Prince. We'll also hear from The Cars and Billy Joel next hour. And I'll have some birthdays to tell you about as well. Here's Tom Cochran to help you get there. No regrets on Summit, Terrace, and Kitimat soundtrack.

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1: Good afternoon, I'm Aiden McCloskey. The reconstruction of the 4600 block of LaCalse Avenue in Terrace is nearing completion. Paving is expected to begin the week of October 12 following work on deep utilities, structural soil, curbs, gutters, and planters. The road will remain closed after paving while crews finish lighting, tree planting, a mural wall, and a stamped crosswalk. The city expects the road to reopen by the end of October. Businesses in the 4600 block remain open during construction. BC NDP leader David Eby says his focus remains on securing investment for British Columbia as debate continues over the proposed Pacific Link oil pipeline. The project would carry additional Alberta oil to the West Coast for export to Asian markets. Asked about what BC could gain from the project, Eby pointed to roughly $20 billion in federal commitments for infrastructure and economic projects in the province.
2: My job is to get as much benefit for British Columbia as possible, and that's what we're doing.
1: Eby described the pipeline as an Alberta priority, saying his government is focused on BC infrastructure, including ports and projects aimed at expanding access to international markets. He also reiterated his support for maintaining the North Coast oil tanker moratorium. BC Conservative interim leader Lorne Dirksen was on the campaign trail in 100 Mile House today. He detailed his party's plans for health care, including measures aimed at reducing ER and maternity closures in rural communities.
3: We will create a $50 million emergency fund, which will be available for rural medical practices to prevent closures and aid recruitment.
1: He also says a conservative government would set up a new export review panel that would identify practices from other universal healthcare systems that could work in BC. BC NDP leader David Eby says if re-elected on October 24th, his government would make the shingles vaccine free for everyone over the age of 50. Eby spoke at a curling club in Victoria on Monday. He said the vaccine is often unaffordable for seniors.
4: It's two shots. They cost $150 to $200 each shot. And although they know it's the right thing to do, they know they should do it for their health care, to stay out of hospital and to be as healthy as possible. They just can't afford to do it.
1: He also pledged to fund 500 additional healthcare workers for at-home care and move ahead with 7 long-term care projects that were paused earlier this year. Fire Prevention Week is underway in Canada, and if you want to avoid starting a fire, make sure to charge your devices safely. Fire department officials say this year's theme is Charge into Fire Safety. Devices include e-bikes, vehicles, scooters, phones, laptops, smartwatches, and toothbrushes. Fire Prevention Officer Shay Harrit says you should use a charger that comes with the product and charge the device on a hard surface.
5: We don't want to put them on the couch or leave them in the hot sun. I know sometimes when I'm charging my phone and it is in the sun, I get a warning message and my phone actually shuts off and stops charging because it is overheating.
1: Other tips include charging power tools outside of a building or in a garage that isn't attached to your home, and discarding lithium-ion batteries at hazardous waste stations.
0: Summit weather.
1: In Terrace and Kitimat, it's mainly cloudy today with a 60% chance of showers and a high of 13. Tonight, it stays mainly cloudy with a 70% chance of showers, easing to a 30% chance near midnight. Fog patches will develop overnight with a low of 9. Looking ahead to tomorrow, it'll be cloudy with a 70% chance of showers late in the morning and through the afternoon. Fog patches will dissipate in the morning with a high of 12, followed by cloudy skies and a 70% chance of showers tomorrow night with a low of 8. Over in Prince Rupert, some showers today with temperatures steady near 13. Tonight, showers will end late this evening, followed by cloudy skies and a 30% chance of showers. Skies will become partly cloudy after midnight with fog patches developing and a low of 9. Tomorrow brings cloudy skies in the morning with a few showers. Fog patches will dissipate early in the morning with a high of 12. Tomorrow night will be cloudy with a 40% chance of showers and a low of 10. For Vista News, I'm Aiden McCloskey.
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Terrace and Kitimat soundtrack. There is Nelly Furtado and Powerless Prince before that, Raspberry Beret. Starting off your 4 o'clock hour on your Monday, October the 5th. Good afternoon. I'm Mike Nagel, and just ahead, we got Billy Joel, Boot Sauce, REM. Also, this hour, birthdays, they're on the way. Right now, you're the Cars and Just What I Needed on Summit.

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2: Week two of the CIHL season saw the Quesnel Kangaroos get off to a hot start hosting the Kitimat Ice Demons. Kangaroos had quite the home opener, winning 23-4 on Saturday and then following that up with a 7-0 victory on Sunday. Scary moment in the first period of Sunday's game as the Ice Demons' Aiden McCormick was injured and needed to be taken to hospital. I join others across the league wishing him a speedy recovery. This week is week number three games on the schedule as the Smithers Steelheads get in on the action, traveling to Quesnel for a pair of games Saturday and Sunday. And the Kitimat Ice Demons home opener is Saturday at Tamatic as they welcome the Rupert Rampage. 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

0: Terrace and Kitimat Soundtrack Summit. Billy Joel, We Didn't Start the Fire. I'm Mike Nagel.
1: Happy birthday.
0: A big happy birthday going out to Terrace resident Susan Goodwin. Happy birthday, Susan, from your friends and family. Celebrities celebrating today. We have Guy Pearce, who is in L.A. Confidential, The Hurt Locker, The King's Speech, Prometheus, Iron Man 3, Alien Covenant, The Brutalist, The Dog Stars, Inc., Snowy River, The McGregor Saga, Jack Irish, The Clearing, Guy Pearce, turning 59 today. Jesse Eisenberg, Roger Dodger, Adventureland, Zombieland, The Social Network, To Roam With Love, The Now You See Me movies, Batman v Superman, Dawn of Justice, Get Real, Jesse Eisenberg, turning 43 today. And Kate Winslet, Sense and Sensibility, Titanic, Eternal Sunshine of the Spotless Mind, Finding Neverland, Revolutionary Road, The Divergent Series, The Dressmaker, The Mountain Between Us, Avatar, The Way of Water, and Fire and Ash. Kate Winslet, turning 51 today. So if you're celebrating a birthday today, those are some celebrities and Susan you share it with. Here's Daft Punk featuring Pharrell Williams on Summit. Get Lucky.

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Here are the top five films at the box office over the weekend. The new Tom Cruise vehicle, Digger, is turning out to be a bomb after its first weekend in theaters only managing an $8 million take, good enough for fifth place. Hanging on to the fourth spot was Robert Pattinson in Prime Time, capturing just slightly more than $8 million in revenue. Staying in third place is Heart of the Beast with Brad Pitt, with another $11 million over the weekend. Resident Evil hangs on to the second spot this week with another $12.5 million in box office receipts, giving it a domestic total so far of $124.8 million. But debuting in top spot this week was Verity, raking in $32.6 million for its opening weekend. And that is what happened at the box office over the weekend. Here's Neil Young and Crazy Horse and Cinnamon Girl on Summit, Terrace and Kitimat's soundtrack.

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1: 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Your daily ponderance. That thing that gives you something to focus and concentrate on all day long.
0: If a robber tried to rob a dance club and yelled, "Everybody get down," would all the people start dancing? We're almost at 5 o'clock on your Monday afternoon. Means it's almost quitting time. And starting off your 5 o'clock hour is going to be Queen. We're also going to hear from the Stones and Finger 11 next hour. As well, Nearly News is on the way, and This Day in Music History. To help you get there, here's Loverboy, When It's Over, on Summit, Terrace, and Kitimat soundtrack.